Santa Fazula, Tallulah. 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

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The frozen mountains dream of April's melting streams. How crystal clear it seems. You must believe in spring. You must believe in love and trust it's on its way. 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You must believe in spring.

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You must believe in spring.

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1: 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There's no one in the place except you and me. 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You know, John, I got a little story that you ought to know. 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

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You stay home every day. 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
1: Boom-boom, it's the freak of the week from side to side, come on. 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

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Once you have dreamed

after your eyes are dazzled by the summer sunlight. 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

but you're here to stay. It seems I met you when my love went away.